giving up my days off. It's what I need to stay strong. I know you have a day job, but mine is 24/7. I feel like writing a book. I guess I lied in the hook, 'cause I still love you and I need you by my side if I could. The irony is, if my career in music didn't exist in 6 years, yeah, you'd probably be my wife with a kid. I'm frightened to think, if I depend on cider and drink and light in a spliff, I fall into a spiral and it's just hiding my misguiding thoughts that I'm trying to kill. And I'll be writing my will before I'm 27. I'll die from a thrill, go down in history as just a wasted talent. Can I face the challenge, or did I make a mistake or

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2: Now I want to tell you a little story about the old demon alcohol. Yes, indeed, my little chickadee.

He got mixed up with a floozy and she led him to a life of indecision. 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She left him lying on skid row. A drunken lag.

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1: 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E-pizza.
0: Alrighty then. I will have to initiate transmission myself. Here we go.

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1: Oh, please, Rob.
0: No, I'm swung out.
1: Oh, come on. I'll give you some money.
0: I don't need money.
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It tastes just like cherry cola. She walked up to me and she asked

Bam, ba bam, ba bam, bam. And my honey, ram-a-lama, ding-dong, forever. 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